0: worse, so you can say things like, hey, I liked it before it was cool. Hey, you're welcome for the clout. New country.
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1: Partly cloudy tonight, a low of 16. Friday, mix of sun and cloud, a high of 29. Saturday, cloudy, a chance of showers and a high of 24. And Sunday, mix of sun and cloud, a chance of showers and a high of 25.

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1: Partly cloudy tonight, a low of 16. Friday, mix of sun and cloud, a high of 29. Saturday, cloudy, a chance of showers and a high of 24. And Sunday, mix of sun and cloud, a chance of showers and a high of 25.

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0: 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Ugh, the burden of being this cool is exhausting. 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
1: Partly cloudy tonight, a low of 16. Friday, mix of sun and cloud, a high of 29. Saturday, cloudy, a chance of showers and a high of 24. And Sunday, mix of sun and cloud, a chance of showers and a high of 25.

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1: 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I never saw that coming. 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
1: Partly cloudy tonight, a low of 16. Friday, mix of sun and cloud, a high of 29. Saturday, cloudy, a chance of showers and a high of 24. And Sunday, mix of sun and cloud, a chance of showers and a high of 25.

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1: Mainly sunny skies today. Good morning. I'm Matt Latour. Your three-day pinpoint weather details coming up. Today is Beach Day across Niagara. The unofficial student tradition sees many local high school students skip class to celebrate the approaching end of the school year. Because it's not a school-sanctioned event, Niagara Regional Police say it will have an increased presence at beach areas, watching for underage drinking and other offenses. Charges have now been laid following a fatal motorcycle collision in Pelham earlier this spring. Police say the crash happened April 27th on Highway 20 near Maple Street when a minivan turning into a driveway collided with two motorcycles. A 30-year-old Port Colborne man was killed while a second rider suffered minor injuries. The occupants of the minivan were not hurt. Following an investigation by the Collision Reconstruction Unit, a 19-year-old Port Colborne man has been charged with careless driving causing death. Concerts on the Canal kicks off with its first show of the summer tonight in Welland. The Merritt Park Amphitheater's floating stage will be home to LMT Connection, a jazz and blues inspired show. The concert gets underway at 7 o'clock. And Cheryl Ketty Scott has announced her intent to run for mayor of Lincoln. Ketty Scott says her campaign is grounded in years of experience in governance, policy development, and community service, and is committed to working collaboratively with all levels of government to support Lincoln's growth while preserving what makes the community unique. Also running in Lincoln for mayor are Greg Reimer and Adam Russell. In sports, last night in the Stanley Cup playoffs, Carolina came back to beat Vegas 4-3 in overtime. The Stanley Cup final is now tied up at one game apiece as the series will shift back to Vegas this weekend. In CBL action yesterday, Welland thumped Brantford 15-2. In the big leagues, Toronto beat Atlanta 7-2. And in the CFL season opener, Montreal spoiled Hamilton's opening night 30-27. 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
4: A good ride right now for your Friday morning. Enjoy it. We are clear roads right through Niagara on the major routes in town. Green zones 406, Garden City Skyway, QE through Niagara, Skyway Bridge, all doing fine. 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

0: 101, Niagara Pinpoint Weather.
1: Mainly sunny skies expected today with a high of 29, feeling more like 32 with the humidity. A few clouds tonight with risk of some thunderstorms, an overnight low of 17. Risk of thunderstorms tomorrow afternoon, a high of 25, feeling like 30. And on Sunday, mix of sun and cloud with a slight chance of showers, a high of 25. I'm Matt Latour.
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0: Niagara's New Country 89.1. That's Josh Ross to start our Friday and a first taste of Gone at 6:10. A beautiful morning. Another nice day on the way. 31 degrees. It's going to be a warm one today. This could be the day you start complaining about the heat. Humidex of 34. A warm day. And then tonight we have some showers coming in. 18 degrees. Tomorrow, 25. Sun cloud mix. Chance of showers. Thunderstorms. 25 and the same for Sunday. Back to full sunshine in 26 on Monday. Not a bad weekend on the way. 15 degrees right now. Pretty big Friday on the way. Your last chance to pick up free tickets for Brett Young. OLG Stage, Falls View Casino. You want to go on the 27th of August. We got VIP passes for you. That includes free parking, $100 at Overtime Sports Lounge. A nice night out on the town. Younger or older, you get to guess and play and win at 8:10 this morning. We're going to do Friday Live at 8:20. Chase Kasner on the program from, formerly Rivertown Saints. Got some new music to share. We'll chat with Chase as he will join us in studio. We have lottery tickets to get to, and the big concert debate is on the way at 6:40, about a half hour from now. Matt will join me, hoping you'll be here as well. Amazingly, 40% of people say don't do this at a concert. Are you among the majority? We'll find out at 6:40.
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0: Well, you probably didn't know that the average man will spend about 4.5 months of his life shaving.
2: Jerry shaved his chest.
0: You probably didn't know that the cheeseburger was invented in 1924 at a restaurant in Pasadena, California.
3: Hamburger, the cornerstone of any nutritious breakfast.
0: And just in time for the weekend, you probably didn't know that the idea of brunch was created in the late 1800s to act as a hangover cure.
4: So what's the deal with brunch? I mean, if it's a combination of breakfast and lunch, how come there's no leper or no liner?
0: And those are some things you probably didn't know. With High Valley, this is Fools on a Friday. Niagara's New Country, 89.1. Good morning.

Niagara's new country, 89.1. There's Beautiful Things. Megan Maroney at 6:19 now. Happy Friday. Sunshine and warm today. Going to be a hot day, 31 degrees. That's where we'll get. Feeling 34 later on. Full sunshine. Showers tonight, 18 degrees. 25 degrees tomorrow with a 60% chance of thunderstorms. That'll be maybe early in the day. So we'll get our Jackfish game in. Tomorrow's country night. Make sure you're there. 1,000 collector's items, bandanas. Country 89.1 bandanas. You want to get yours at the gate while you walk in. I'll be throwing out the first pitch with Matt Latour, so make sure you're there to celebrate country and, of course, celebrate your Jackfish. Celebrating last night, a great, proud parental moment as I watched my oldest, Angela, and I went down to Glendale Secondary High School. My oldest is in the arts program there. They did a production of Mamma Mia. Yeah, this is the second to last show. This little last show is tonight. They've done 9 shows, man. Crazy busy. You know, full-time school and then performing in the evenings. Proud parent, absolutely. I mean, it's one thing, you know, to know your kid's doing well, but to see them kind of do exactly what they're supposed to be doing. Like a fish in water. I mean, just amazing. So proud. Wonderful time. Kind of a late night, but that's okay. Now I got ABBA song stuck in my head. Again, that's okay. James Barker Band now. You didn't hear it from me. It's new country, 89.1. Good morning.

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1: Good morning, I'm Matt Latour. Until Sunday, the Birchway Book Ride is happening at the Gale Centre in Niagara Falls. It is Canada's largest used book sale, and all the proceeds help women and children escape domestic violence. Tonight, Concerts on the Canal kicks off with its first show of the year at Welland's iconic floating stage. RMT Connection takes to the stage at 7 p.m. Tomorrow, the Niagara Health Foundation's Kids Ultimate Challenge is being held at Fireman's Park in Niagara Falls. And also tomorrow, Niagara Safety Village is hosting its annual Community Safety Day starting at 10 a.m. in Welland for free. This includes participation from Niagara Regional Police, Welland Fire, OPP, and EMS. In sports, over the next 48 hours, the Niagara River Lions host the Brampton Honey Badgers at the Meridian Center tonight, tip-off at 7 o'clock. And tomorrow, it's Country Night at the Welland Jackfish Game as the team takes on the Barrie Baycats at 6 p.m. That's the 48 traffic and your New Country 89.1 Niagara Pinpoint Weather are next.
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5: It's a fine Friday drive right on through Niagara. Green zones on the major routes and in town as well. No trouble spots. 406 Garden City Skyway. QE is clear. The Skyway Bridge, really light. There's a bit of volume now just spilling into the Burlington Bend, but just the yellow zone, that's good news. Everything is flowing well. 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If you're off to the canal right now, looks like just Highway 20 is on its way up, so hurry on over. 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
1: Mainly sunny skies expected today with a high of 29, feeling more like 32 with the humidity. A few clouds tonight with risk of some thunderstorms, an overnight low of 17. Risk of thunderstorms tomorrow afternoon, a high of 25, feeling like 30. And on Sunday, mix of sun and cloud with a slight chance of showers, a high of 25. I'm Matt Latour.
0: Rise and shine. Or just rise. We don't judge. Wake the fun up with Rob on Niagara's new country, 89.1.

0: Niagara's new country, 89.1. We're having fun now. That's Dean Brody. People know you by your first name. I'm Rob. He's Matt. How are you? It is 6:32. It is Friday, and we are ready for the weekend, I believe. Now, sunshine and hot today, 31 degrees. I knew it would get to a point where we'd start complaining about the heat.
1: No, we're not. No,
0: even the 31 degrees
1: it's
0: won't get a complaint.
1: Beach day. No. How are we going to complain that it's 31 out?
0: That's true. Never had this when I was a kid.
1: Beach day?
0: No.
1: No, neither did I.
0: You weren't allowed to do that. I mean, they're not allowed, but they do it anyway.
1: If I skipped school, first off, my mother would have found out, like, immediately.
0: Yeah.
1: I don't know how she would, like, some sense would have gone off in her head.
0: I skipped for a whole week once in high school.
1: Really?
0: An entire week.
1: You lived to tell the tale?
0: I did.
1: I skipped one class. It was like a civics and careers class. But by the time I got home, because I didn't think my mom was going to be home. I thought she was going to be home after dinner, so she would have never known. By the time I got home, she had already gotten a call from the school that I wasn't there.
0: Yeah, a sign that you're going to a bad high school. You skip for a week, and they don't call anybody.
1: Yeah. Beach day every day.
0: Do they know I'm even a student here? I don't even know. Well, we got a lot to do. We got Brett Young tickets to give away. We have got lottery tickets to give away. Chase Kasner going to be in studio after 8 o'clock. We're talking about concerts today, the big concert debate. 40% of people said don't bring a sign to a concert. You know, people like write out, you know, play my favorite song, you know, I love you, Justin Bieber, whatever it might be.
1: Don't do that.
0: People say it's a distraction,
1: yes.
0: A visual distraction. Okay.
1: If I'm at a concert and I have to look at the back of somebody's sign, I'm not a happy camper.
0: What about those who are dancing where you're supposed to be sitting, like in the seats? You go to a stadium and you got one of those seats.
1: Yeah.
0: People stand up and dance in front of me. It makes me so mad.
1: They're grooving with the music.
0: I know. That's cool. But
1: what
0: I
1: are
0: can't
1: you, Reverend
0: see.
1: Shaw Moore? Yeah, I looked him up. That's the bad guy from Footloose.
0: Come on. I'm not that bad.
1: You can't be banning dancing at a concert.
0: I just say sit down and dance so we can all see. Concert rules. You want to share yours? Instant text line right now. 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
1: Time to get up to date early on a Friday morning from the newsroom. Now, here's Matt.
2: It is beach day.
1: Yay!
2: Not for you and I.
1: Oh.
2: Yeah, we still have to work, but high school students across the region will be heading to the beach in what is an unsanctioned tradition. Police will be keeping an eye on it. All the details at the top of the hour.
0: Putting a smile on your face and making your day shine a little brighter. 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

Niagara's New Country 89.1. Megan Patrick in a safe place to break. 641, it is the great concert debate. 40% of people say don't bring a sign to a concert. A lot of people do it. They make up their signs, and some people see the signs. You know, I've seen artists do this before. They point out people in the audience with the sign. And sometimes they bring them up on stage. So that's why I think people think, oh, I'm going to bring my sign. Maybe I'll get called up on stage. Only problem is you're way up in the nosebleed section, blocking the view of the guy behind you. I say no dancing in the seated areas. I say dancing at concerts should be resigned to those on the floor. My youngest daughter says no. If someone's dancing in front of you, well, then stand up and dance. Yeah. Matt agrees with the sign thing. Doesn't like it. Concert rules for you. What might it be you want to share? Instant text line 905-732-0891. The Great Concert Debate is underway. You can have your say. Speaking of concerts, of course, August 27th, OLG Stage at Falls View Casino. You could be VIP for Mr. Brett Young. He'll be there, and you'll be there, hopefully, with free tickets. We have one more pair to give away today. We've done this all week. Younger or older than Brett Young, one more chance to guess and play and win at 8:10 this morning. $100 at Overtime Sports Lounge. Get a nice bite to eat, a few drinks. Free parking for you. That's great news. And, of course, free tickets to that show. 8:10 will be your next chance and your final chance this week to win Brett Young tickets. Good luck. I wish you well. Vincent Mason, New Country, 89.1.

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1: Good morning, I'm Matt Latour. A fan favorite game for the Welland Jackfish is back tomorrow as fans will take in Country Night at the Pond. While the Jackfish will battle the Barrie Baycats, country music, plaid, and cowboy hats will fill Welland Stadium. President of the team, Ryan Harrison, says this date is one that a lot of fans have circled on their calendar.
2: Definitely the popularity of country music nowadays is a real driver. It's a really, really fun night. We all dress up. Obviously we have a giveaway of 1,000 bandanas for this one. So I think it makes it one of the hottest nights of the year, and I know our staff have a lot of fun with it.
1: Harrison says in addition to the bandanas, there's lots of reasons to show up early.
2: We have our plaza party, which starts about 2 hours before every game day. 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So we're expanding that whole area, and we hope people join us before games.
1: Wake the Fun Ups, Rob LeClaire and myself will be throwing the first pitch just after 6 p.m. And that's What's Good Niagara. 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
5: It's a beautiful Friday drive and a great morning. All clear through the region on the major routes. 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That is the 406 Garden City Skyway. QE through Niagara is fine. The Skyway Bridge, Toronto bound, you find that busy about halfway up the bridge. 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
1: Mainly sunny skies expected today with a high of 29, feeling more like 32 with the humidity. A few clouds tonight with risk of some thunderstorms, an overnight low of 17. Risk of thunderstorms tomorrow afternoon, a high of 25, feeling like 30. And on Sunday, mix of sun and cloud with a slight chance of showers, a high of 25. I'm Matt Latour.

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1: Niagara's New Country, 89.1 south of Sanity. That's Zach Top. 6:55 on a Friday, sun and 31. Going to be a warm day. Going to feel about 34. Showers at 18 tonight. Looks like chance of showers for tomorrow. A risk anyway of a thunderstorm at a high of around 25. It is a nice morning. Enjoy that. 15 degrees right now. The great concert debate is underway. No signs at concerts. I don't want dancers in front of me. What's your rule at the concert? Well, someone says, yeah, if you're going to be going to a show, that's great, but don't post the whole show on your socials the next day. This according to Ryan. Here's the thing. It doesn't sound as good as it sounds to you in the moment. Like the next day through your phone, your little phone speaker microphone. It's not going to sound the same. It always sounds kind of distorted. And you have the whole show on there. So maybe just a couple of seconds, a couple of minutes would be fine. 30 seconds. You know, the attention span. We don't have a lot of time. So that's one concert rule. What is your rule you want to share with us? Instant text line at 905-732-0891. We still have Brett Young tickets after 8 o'clock. We have your lottery tickets after 7 o'clock. And at 7:10 this morning, there's a new travel trend you got to be aware of just in time for the weekend. We'll tell you all about that in about 20 minutes right here on New Country 89.1.

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1: Mainly sunny skies today. Good morning. I'm Matt Latour. Your three-day pinpoint weather details coming up. Beach Day has arrived in Niagara. The annual unsanctioned tradition takes place on the first Friday in June, with students flocking to local beaches to mark the end of the school year. Niagara Regional Police say officers will be patrolling popular waterfront locations throughout the day, focusing on things like underage drinking and public safety. Meantime, two Fort Erie residents are facing multiple drug trafficking charges following an investigation that spanned several districts. Police say the investigation began in April after officers saw suspected drug activity at a residence on Mississauga Avenue in Fort Erie. On April 28th, detectives arrested a suspect in Welland before executing a search warrant at a home, where a second wanted person was also located and taken into custody. Police say they seized cocaine, fentanyl, crystal meth, tablets, and cash during the search. 48-year-old Laura Pearson of Fort Erie and 53-year-old Rosaria Moran of Fort Erie are both charged with multiple drug trafficking and proceeds of crime offenses. And Government House Leader Steve Clark is defending the Ontario Legislature's approximately 21-week adjournment. Clark said he measures a parliamentary session by what is accomplished while members are in the chamber.
2: While we were here, we accomplished a tremendous amount, or sort of almost a record amount given the time we sat. We introduced 10 government bills. We passed 9 of them, and alongside 7 private members' motions and 27 private bills.
1: Clark also pointed to the 2026 budget, which includes HST relief for eligible first-time homebuyers. The legislature wrapped up its spring sitting on Tuesday and is scheduled to return October 27th. In sports, last night in the Stanley Cup playoffs, Carolina came back to beat Vegas 4-3 in overtime. The Stanley Cup final is now tied up at 1 game apiece as the series will shift back to Vegas this weekend. In CBL action yesterday, Welland thumped Brantford 15-2. In the big leagues, Toronto beat Atlanta 7-2. And in the CFL season opener, Montreal spoiled Hamilton's opening night 30-27. 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
8: 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You should know that. It's clear through Niagara. Major routes in town, all green zones. That's 406 Garden City Skyway, QE through Niagara. Skyway Bridge, Toronto bound. You've got your typical volume about halfway up, spilling into the Burlington Bend, but really, overall, a pretty good ride for Friday. If you see something else we need to know, tell us anytime. 905-732-0891. No delay at the border right now. 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
7: 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Pinpoint weather.
1: Mainly sunny skies expected today with a high of 29, feeling more like 32 with the humidity. A few clouds tonight with risk of some thunderstorms, an overnight low of 17. Risk of thunderstorms tomorrow afternoon, a high of 25, feeling like 30. And on Sunday, mix of sun and cloud with a slight chance of showers, a high of 25. I'm Matt Latour.
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0: Niagara's new country 89.1. That's my kind of night, Luke Bryan. 7:10 on a Friday morning. That's my kind of morning. It's Rob and Matt here on what is going to be a hot day. 31 yes. degrees. It's going to feel 34. That humidity we've been waiting for. It's here for today. Then showers coming in for tonight. Low down to about 18. Sun Cloud Mix 25 tomorrow. Could be some showers tomorrow as well. We have country night at the pond. You're going to will this thunderstorm away, aren't you, Matt?
1: What thunderstorm?
0: Yeah, yeah.
1: We're not getting it.
0: It's already started.
1: I read it in the weather forecast. Just know it's not happening.
0: Not happening. It's fake news.
1: Yes, from me. I'm telling you that what I said is fake news.
0: What's real is your chance to win. Yeah, we got a couple of chances. In about a half hour, we'll do your favorite radio game for This Is The End. Yeah, you got lottery tickets coming your way. 6:49 for the weekend. We've got Brett Young tickets to win. 8:10 this morning. Your final VIP package. Tickets to that show on August 27th at OLG Stage, Fallsview Casino. $100 at Overtime Sports Lounge, free parking as well. It's a country debate underway right now. No signs, no dancing. This is what we say. Now, Gail says you should be able to bring a sign. And you should be able to dance. If you don't want to do those things, stay home.
1: I feel like Gail's never been stuck behind somebody that has had a sign.
0: Yeah, I think Gail has fun no matter where she goes or what she's doing or who's around her. She just seems like one of those people. And that's okay, too. You want to have your say. The concert debate is on. Sign, dancing, or not at concert. What is your concert rule? You can tell us 905-732-0891.
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0: Okay, Matt, what can you tell us?
1: I actually brought a sign to a concert once.
0: You did?
1: Yeah, it said the guy behind me can't see.
3: Stop it.
1: Today is Beach Day, which is kind of an unofficial tradition for students across the Niagara region. It's the first Friday in June.
0: Yeah, they're just skipping school.
1: Skipping school, going to the beach, 34 degrees.
0: Yeah, beautiful day.
1: Police will also be there, obviously keeping an eye out for things like underage drinking. They released a really funny video this week.
0: Oh,
1: it was Constable Rich Ingley and Constable Jess Martin, who I work with quite closely. Uh-huh. And they had their floaties on, and they were ready to go to the beach. So they were well prepped for Beach Day today.
0: And a good sense of humor about it, too. Too, right?
1: Of course.
0: Love it.
1: You mentioned it off the top. Tomorrow night is country night at the Welland Jackfish game.
0: Yeah, baby.
1: There's going to be, I think it's 1,000 bandanas to hand out.
0: Nice. Get yourself one.
1: Yeah, there's going to be, I've heard rumors of maybe a horse. And obviously lots of country music throughout the night. And you and I are throwing the first pitch.
0: We'll see how that goes. Together we're going to throw the pitch.
1: I'm throwing a heater.
0: Oh, you are?
1: Oh, yeah.
0: I'll see what I can do. Hey, CAA Worst Roads Campaign for Niagara is out, and Cider Road, top spot again. 2 years in a row now that's had the distinction there.
1: I talked to Hillary, who's from Fort Erie, in our office, and he said it's the worst.
0: Yeah, he's stuck on Cider Road right now. That also made the top 10 for the worst roads in Ontario, so it's doing very well for itself. Portage Road is also on the list in Niagara Falls, Concession Road in Fort Erie, Facer Street in St. Catharines, and Main Street, Main West, rather, in Welland.
1: Yeah, East Main Street's East nice. Main, yeah. You go to West Main, though, it's ugly.
0: All right, there's a new travel trend. Be aware of this. Just in time for the weekend, it's called a plop vacation. So instead of cramming your vacation of sightseeing, gotta go here, gotta go there, do that excursion, just plop yourself down on the beach and relax.
1: It's kind of what I want to do.
0: Isn't that what it's supposed to be?
1: Yeah.
0: And new research says the average age when you start to plan your social calendars around your sleep is...
1: 28.
0: 32.
1: Oh, I'm almost there.
0: You're almost there. Now, people will turn down plans if they begin after 9 or before 7:30 in the morning.
1: I've been doing this since I was 21 years old.
0: Hey, it's never too late.
1: No kidding.
0: To cancel plans. Have a great weekend, everybody. Tyler Joe Miller after Ella Langley and Morgan Wallen together. It's New Country 89.1.

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Niagara's new country. 89.1, it's Under the Influence in Tyler Joel Miller. Perhaps that's your weekend plan. 7:21 now, happy Friday. Sunny and hot today. 31, going to feel about 34. Going to be 18 and showers for tonight. And looks like thunderstorm risk for tomorrow. But Matt says it's not going to happen, so. If anyone knows, he knows. What I do know is your chance to win lottery tickets in about 20 minutes. We'll do a round of This Is The End. You're winning lottery tickets just in time for the weekend. Speaking of winning, Brett Young, your VIP passes are right here. Tickets to the show for August 27th, OLG Stage, Falls View Casino. Free parking for you, which is always nice. And $100 to spend at the Overtime Sports Lounge. Very nice. A little bite before or after the show. Good news for you. So we have another chance for you to guess younger or older. I'm going to tell you, this is not a product. It's not a person. It is an event. And we'll tell you all about it at 8:10. You'd get a chance to decide younger or older. We're going Friday Live at 8:20 this morning, so a little less than an hour from now. Chase Kasner in studio from Rivertown Saints. He's got brand new music and a lot to chat about, so we'll chat with him. And good people doing cool stuff. Yeah, we're off to Port Colborne this morning. There's something on the roof you might want to look at. We'll tell you all about it at 7:30 as we roll on your Friday morning here. It's Jelly Roll on New Country 89.1. Good morning.

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1: Good morning, I'm Matt Latour. Until Sunday, the Birchway Book Riot is happening at the Gale Center in Niagara Falls. It is Canada's largest used book sale, and all the proceeds help women and children escape domestic violence. Tonight, Concerts on the Canal kicks off with its first show of the year at Welland's iconic floating stage. RMT Connection takes to the stage at 7 p.m. Tomorrow, the Niagara Health Foundation's Kids Ultimate Challenge is being held at Fireman's Park in Niagara Falls. And also tomorrow, Niagara Safety Village is hosting its annual Community Safety Day, starting at 10 a.m. in Welland for free. This includes participation from Niagara Regional Police, Welland Fire, OPP, and EMS. In sports, over the next 48 hours, the Niagara River Lions host the Brampton Honey Badgers at the Meridian Center tonight, tip-off at 7 o'clock. And tomorrow, it's country night at the Welland Jackfish game as the team takes on the Barrie Baycats at 6 p.m. That's the 48 traffic and your New Country 89.1 Niagara Pinpoint Weather are next.
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5: 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It's good through Niagara, in town, major routes, all green zones, no trouble spots, no volume. 406 Garden City Skyway, QEW is well traveled. Even in town is good. Skyway Bridge, Toronto bound, just a touch of volume now. Top of the bridge, pretty good morning for a ride. It's sunshine and clear roads, good news. 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
1: Mainly sunny skies expected today with a high of 29, feeling more like 32 with the humidity. A few clouds tonight with risk of some thunderstorms, an overnight low of 17. Risk of thunderstorms tomorrow afternoon, a high of 25, feeling like 30. And on Sunday, mix of sun and cloud with a slight chance of showers, a high of 25. I'm Matt Latour.
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0: Niagara's New Country, 89.1. That is Boston. Stella Lefty. 7:34 right now on a Friday. Sunny and hot today, 31 degrees. Later on, still 15 right now. A chance to win your lottery tickets and Brett Young tickets still to come. But right now, it's good people doing cool stuff.
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0: Well, this morning, we're telling you a story from Erie Muffler and Brake Shop on Killally Street there in Port Colborne. I don't know if you've seen this, but there's a car parts statue on top of a shipping container. It's been welded to the top. It's a kind of a cool thing to see. Drive by there this morning and take a look. Now, you are invited to go into the shop and submit a name. They're looking to name this car part statue. Whatever you might want to do, and put your suggestion in. You could win randomly next month. The prize is a $100 oil change. So something kind of cool in Port Colborne if you're driving by on Killally Street there. Erie Muffler and Brake Shop, they've got a car part statue welded to the top of that shipping container. You name it, you could win. Another great example of good people doing some cool stuff. Bar none, it's Jordan Davis here for you on a Friday. New Country, 89.1.

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0: Niagara's new country 89.1. The Recording Industry Association of America is going to honor Garth Brooks, Artist of a Lifetime Award, after he's earned 10 certified diamond albums. My goodness. Now, he's also looking to sell his catalog. This seems to be the thing to do. $2 billion to own the Garth Brooks catalog. Maybe if you get your friends together, you can make a bid. It is going to be a hot day today. Sunny and 31 degrees. Going to feel 34 with some humidity. Showers in 18 tonight. Looks like a chance of showers tomorrow. About 60% chance of thunderstorms. Hoping it will not rain out your country night with the Welland Jackfish. A high of 25 tomorrow. We're sitting at 16 degrees right now.
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0: 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Your chance to play and win lottery tickets just in time for the weekend. So what happens is I play the end of the song. You tell me song title and the artist on the instant text line at 905-732-0891. 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
1: Good morning, I'm Matt Latour. A fan favorite game for the Welland Jackfish is back tomorrow as fans will take in Country Night at the Pond. While the Jackfish will battle the Barrie Baycats, country music, plaid, and cowboy hats will fill Welland Stadium. President of the team, Ryan Harrison, says this date is one that a lot of fans have circled on their calendar.
2: Definitely the popularity of country music nowadays is a real driver. It's a really, really fun night. We all dress up. Obviously we have a giveaway of a 1,000 bandanas for this one. So I think it makes it one of the hottest nights of the year, and I know our staff have a lot of fun with it.
1: Harrison says in addition to the bandanas, there's lots of reasons to show up early.
2: We have our plaza party, which starts about 2 hours before every game day. Live music, we've got merchandise sales out there, some concessions, a place to mingle, a cornhole, all that kind of stuff. So we're expanding that whole area, and we hope people join us before games.
1: Wake the Fun Ups, Rob LeClaire and myself will be throwing the first pitch just after 6 p.m. And that's What's Good Niagara. 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
6: 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We are problem free, volume free, major routes in town. No troubles to speak of on the 406 Garden City Skyway. The QE through Niagara is clear. There's a bit of volume on top of that Skyway Bridge. Typical stuff as you spill into the Burlington Bend, but it's just volume. No ongoing accidents. Wonderful news for you if you are just leaving the house right now. Off to the border, that's what's happening for you. You got a 17-minute delay right now for cars to the States at Lewiston, Queenston, and the Peace Bridge. And over at the canal right now, if that's where you're headed, everything is available. Great news. 5,000-square-foot building, no hydro bill, 23 acres of redevelopment potential, and a motivated seller. Contact Stephen Kanjar at the Agency Niagara with more traffic in minutes.
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0: 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Pinpoint weather.
1: Mainly sunny skies expected today with a high of 29, feeling more like 32 with the humidity. A few clouds tonight with risk of some thunderstorms, an overnight low of 17. Risk of thunderstorms tomorrow afternoon, a high of 25, feeling like 30. And on Sunday, mix of sun and cloud with a slight chance of showers, a high of 25. I'm Matt Latour.

0: Niagara's new country, 89.1, just honky-tonking about. Rec Laws and Drake Milligan, 7:54 on a Friday. It's going to be a hot day today, sunny and 31, 18 degrees already, with someone going to win some lottery tickets.
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2: Hello?
0: Hi, is that Sarah?
2: Yes, it is.
0: Sarah, it's Rob at New Country 89.1. Oh. Happy Friday.
2: Hi, Rob.
0: What's going on?
2: I just drove home from work. I worked a night shift.
0: Oh, how was everything at work tonight?
2: It was good.
0: Now, do you have breakfast now or do you have dinner now? What's your schedule like?
2: I'm actually about to have breakfast now.
0: Okay.
2: And then it's a little bit backwards, but I guess that just comes with the job.
0: It totally does. Hey, when you go to concerts, are you bringing signs? Are you standing up and dancing?
2: A little bit of both.
0: Yeah.
2: I like to stand up and dance.
0: You do? Yeah. What about the people behind you? Do you care about them at all?
2: Sometimes I get them to join.
0: Oh, see, now that is a team effort. If we're all dancing, then no one's bothered, right?
2: Exactly.
0: There you go, Sarah. That's not why you're here, though. You'd like to play and win for lottery tickets. You heard the end of the song, right?
2: Yes.
0: What's the song title and the artist?
2: So, Megan Maroney, Am I Okay?
0: Absolutely. You're a big winner.
2: Oh, my gosh. 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Thank you, Rob.
0: You could win big money. 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This is The End.
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1: Mainly sunny skies today. Good morning. I'm Matt Latour. Your three-day pinpoint weather details coming up. Today is Beach Day across Niagara. The unofficial student tradition sees many local high school students skip class to celebrate the approaching end of the school year. Because it's not a school-sanctioned event, Niagara Regional Police say it will have an increased presence at beach areas, watching for underage drinking and other offenses. Charges have now been laid following a fatal motorcycle collision in Pelham earlier this spring. Police say the crash happened April 27th on Highway 20 near Maple Street when a minivan turning into a driveway collided with two motorcycles. A 30-year-old Port Colborne man was killed while a second rider suffered minor injuries. The occupants of the minivan were not hurt. Following an investigation by the Collision Reconstruction Unit, a 19-year-old Port Colborne man has been charged with careless driving causing death. Concerts on the Canal kicks off with its first show of the summer tonight in Welland. The Merritt Park Amphitheater's floating stage will be home to LMT Connection, a jazz and blues inspired show. The concert gets underway at 7 o'clock. And Cheryl Ketty Scott has announced her intent to run for mayor of Lincoln. Ketty Scott says her campaign is grounded in years of experience in governance, policy development, and community service, and is committed to working collaboratively with all levels of government to support Lincoln's growth while preserving what makes the community unique. Also running in Lincoln for mayor are Greg Reimer and Adam Russell. In sports, last night in the Stanley Cup playoffs, Carolina came back to beat Vegas 4-3 in overtime. The Stanley Cup final is now tied up at one game apiece as the series will shift back to Vegas this weekend. In CBL action yesterday, Welland thumped Brantford 15-2. In the big leagues, Toronto beat Atlanta 7-2. And in the CFL season opener, Montreal spoiled Hamilton's opening night 30-27. New Country 89.1 Niagara traffic and weather are next.
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5: It's a nice clear drive for a Friday morning. No troubles to speak of or volume at all, really, through Niagara on the major routes. In-town routes, all trouble-free. 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QE through Niagara is doing just fine. Only a touch of volume now on the Skyway Bridge. That's about halfway up, spilling into Burlington. A bit of a yellow zone through that area, but that's all I can see. If you see something else, you tell us all about it. 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
1: Mainly sunny skies expected today with a high of 29, feeling more like 32 with the humidity. A few clouds tonight with risk of some thunderstorms, an overnight low of 17. Risk of thunderstorms tomorrow afternoon, a high of 25, feeling like 30. And on Sunday, mix of sun and cloud with a slight chance of showers, a high of 25. I'm Matt Latour.
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Niagara's new country, 89.1. It's Little Big Town. That's Pontoon. 8:10 on a Friday morning with Rob. You know, fishing on a pontoon boat could be the slowest day on the water ever. Very comfortable, though. Happy Friday. Going to be a hot day today. 31 degrees. Going to feel like 34. Some humidity in the air. Showers in 18 tonight. Looks like a chance of showers and thunderstorms tomorrow. About 60%. We're hoping it gets done before the game at the pond for your well and jackfish and country night. That goes at 6:05. Rain before that. A high of 25 on Sunday. Sun cloud mix. Right now we're sitting at 18 degrees and we are going to send you to Brett Young, OLG Stage, Falls View Casino. 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Your free parking as well, which is great news. Now, we've been doing this all week, and of course, you've got to know if it's younger or older than Brett Young. Today's the day that the musical Cats premiered on Broadway. Production ran for a long time. 7,400 performances. My goodness. Earning 7 Tony Awards, Best Musical, becoming one of the longest-running shows in Broadway history. Never saw it in all of its years, not once. Now, is Cats younger or older than Brett Young? This is the question that's before you. Instant text line for your answer at 905-732-0891. A 50-50 shot, but if you know, you know, and you could be off to see Brett Young if you know the right answer, and you're the random winner. That'll happen in about 20 minutes. You have time now to get to Instant Text Line at 905-732-0891. Younger or older than Brett Young, Cats, the musical. Take your guess. Dean Brody after the fall. It's Cody Johnson. New Country, 89.1.

0: Niagara's new country, 89.1. Dean Brody, a man without a woman. 818 on your Friday, SunCloud Mix. High of 31, going to feel 34. 18 already. And we're hoping to give away some Brett Young tickets. Cats is the question today. Is it younger or older than Brett Young? Have your say. Instant text line at 905-732-0891. Every Friday, we'd love to bring you closer to the artist and the music with Friday Live. Chase Kasner is here for Friday Live. Good to have you in studio, sir. Thanks for joining me.
1: Oh, thank you very much for having me.
0: How was the ride in? From where'd you come from? Brooklyn?
1: Brooklyn, yeah.
0: Now, that's not Brooklyn, New York.
1: No.
0: That's a small town, I'm going to guess, out towards Peterborough. Is that right?
1: Yes, sir.
0: All right, fantastic. You grew up there?
1: No, I didn't. I that's where my aunt and uncle live, so that's kind of where I stay when I come this way.
0: Very nice.
1: But yeah. I live up in northern Ontario. Near
0: Ooh, how's Tampa. The snowpack doing up there?
1: It's doing all right.
0: Yeah, it's doing all right.
1: Yeah, I think the ice just went away. So when I go back home, it'll be nice.
0: The new single, let's talk about that. Don't Tell My Mama. Did you have a relationship where you had to keep things from mom?
1: I wouldn't say I had to keep things. I just did it for my own well-being.
0: Safety.
1: Yeah, my own safety. But there's not too many things I had from her. But it was just, it was supposed to be a different idea for the song. It was supposed to be, kind of a sad song. I know I broke your heart, and I know I, fooled around on you. So you can tell anybody, but just don't tell my mom.
0: Oh, I get it. Yes.
1: But then we were like, maybe we should make it a fun song.
0: Yeah. Well, fun is always better.

0: Let's talk about being on your own right now, Rivertown Saints. Where's the dynamic on that?
1: It's kind of folded up now. Mm-hmm. Not to say that it'll never be revisited, you know, right. But we're definitely now taking a full break, and the other guys are enjoying their lives, and they got mm-hmm. families, and, you know, they just kind of got a little bit too busy.
0: What's the biggest change for you?
1: It's a lot more work.
0: Mm-hmm. We were just talking about being an influencer, being a musician. You got to do it all now.
1: Yeah, I got to do it all. I got to make sure it's all going the way I want it to. So, you know, I wouldn't say it's harder, but it's definitely more work.
0: And having complete control of things, that's got to be a great space to be in.
1: Yeah, I definitely do. I like it quite a bit more. You know, I can kind of, like you said, I have full creative control over everything. And especially being with Honky Tonk and working with the guys that I do, it's, you know, nobody has anything to say. You know, they just do what you want kind of thing.
0: Yeah. And the failures are all yours too, right?
1: And the failures are all mine too.
0: You can own it all. That's the great thing about it. Is the schedule busier now? Because it's all you now. Are you finding yourself having to go out and do more and be more?
1: It's a little bit slow right now just because it's kind of just starting. But it's kind of the same but different. You know, I used to be every weekend we'd have something going on with Rivertown Saints, but... now it's kind of every second weekend, I'd say.
0: What's your take on the genre these days and how things are kind of going and the direction it's taking?
1: It's a good question.
0: Yeah.
1: I think there's a lot of good and a lot of bad. It's good that people are getting the chance that they can with the TikTok and being exposed that way. Mm-hmm. But it also kind of leaves less room for the people that take it seriously, per se, because there's some people that blow up and all they do, like, they've never played a real show in their life, you know, and they got millions and millions of streams and they sit in their basement and they just kind of make videos about it.
0: So a false success or not that far?
1: I wouldn't say it's a false success. It's just not, like, for people that work their whole lives to get to a certain point and then kind of get their name bumped out of the list by someone who just had an overnight success and may not actually have another song or even go out and play the real show.
0: Because it opens the gates. I mean, that online element, it opens the gates for more to come in.
1: Yes.
0: But then it, you know, there's no one at the gate checking for ID or checking for qualifications.
1: Exactly.
0: You know what I'm saying?
1: Yes. Yeah.
0: How's the summer schedule coming together? You got busy weekends?
1: I've got some things coming up. Yeah. Not too much I can share, but I'm playing one that I know I can say now, I think. Yeah.
0: I like how you look over to the crew and say, I might have to talk about this.
1: Kempenfest.
0: Oh, great. That's a great festival. So, thanks for coming in this morning. I really appreciate your time.
1: Well, I really appreciate you having me.
0: Are you going to check out the falls or the area while you're here, or are you just too busy?
1: No, I think we're out of here right after this to head to Brantford.
0: Fantastic.
1: Yeah.
0: Yeah. Enjoy the road. Enjoy the rest of your summer, and we'll see you again soon.
1: Oh, I appreciate that. Thanks.
0: Chase Kasner here with Friday Live, only on New Country 89.1. Good morning.

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1: Good morning, I'm Matt Latour. Until Sunday, the Birchway Book Riot is happening at the Gale Centre in Niagara Falls. It is Canada's largest used book sale, and all the proceeds help women and children escape domestic violence. Tonight, Concerts on the Canal kicks off with its first show of the year at Welland's iconic floating stage. RMT Connection takes to the stage at 7 p.m. Tomorrow, the Niagara Health Foundation's Kids Ultimate Challenge is being held at Fireman's Park in Niagara Falls. And also tomorrow, Niagara Safety Village is hosting its annual Community Safety Day starting at 10 a.m. in Welland for free. This includes participation from Niagara Regional Police, Welland Fire, OPP, and EMS. In sports, over the next 48 hours, the Niagara River Lions host the Brampton Honey Badgers at the Meridian Center tonight, tip-off at 7 o'clock. And tomorrow, it's country night at the Welland Jackfish game as the team takes on the Barrie Baycats at 6 p.m. That's the 48 traffic and your New Country 89.1 Niagara Pinpoint Weather are next.
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12: Looking at a disabled vehicle now on the QEW Toronto bound. The on-ramp at Walker's Line in Burlington, the right lane and the right shoulder are closed off for you. No backlog there. There's a bit of a volume issue heading over the Skyway Bridge. That's just typical stuff spilling into the Burlington Bend. We are clear through Niagara, the QEW, the 406, Garden City Skyway, in-town routes, all trouble-free and volume-free. But if you see something we need to know, you tell us anytime, right? Instant text line is there at 905-732-0800. 891 at the border, cars to the States at the Peace Bridge, 15-minute delay, 22 minutes for trucks, and over at the Peace Bridge into Canada, trucks have 11 minutes to wait. If you're at the canal right now, Clarence Street is on its way back down, but currently unavailable. Looks like Mellonby Avenue Bridge is soon to be unavailable. It's on its way up, and so is Highway 20. And we've got more traffic for you in minutes.
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11: 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Pinpoint weather.
1: Mainly sunny skies expected today with a high of 29, feeling more like 32 with the humidity. A few clouds tonight with risk of some thunderstorms, an overnight low of 17. Risk of thunderstorms tomorrow afternoon, a high of 25, feeling like 30. And on Sunday, mix of sun and cloud with a slight chance of showers, a high of 25. I'm Matt Latour.
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0: Niagara's new country, 89.1. Jade Eagleson shaking in them boots for a Friday. 8:34 now. Beautiful day, sunny and 31 later on. It's going to feel like 34. Summertime weather is abound. It's hot and humid today. Rain and 18 tonight. Looks like scattered showers could be thunderstorms for tomorrow with a high of 25 degrees. 18 now. We have been giving away Brett Young tickets all week. Younger or older than Brett Young, trying to give away our last VIP package right now.
1: Hello?
0: Hi, is that Kelly?
1: Oh, hi, how are you?
0: Kelly, it's Rob at New Country 89.1. What are you doing?
1: Oh, I'm just at work right now.
0: What are you doing for work?
1: Physiotherapy.
0: All right, so you got to be kind of quiet around the office, right?
1: Yeah.
0: Yeah.
1: Well, it will get loud.
0: That's because you're assuming you're going to win some Brett Young tickets?
1: I hope so.
0: Yeah, I hope so, too. Now, we're talking about Cats the Musical. It premiered on this day. 7,400 performances. I haven't seen one of them. Have you seen Cats before?
1: No, that's one of the ones I haven't seen,
0: yeah,
1: actually.
0: Yeah, that's one of the ones I haven't seen, too, and it's one of the longest-running shows. Amazing how we haven't seen it. My daughter was in a performance of Mamma Mia last night.
1: Oh.
0: Yeah.
1: That's exciting. Yeah. Actually, my favorite is Rock of Ages.
0: There you go. There's so many out there, but so little time to go to them, evidently. Now, is Cats younger or older than Brett Young for the big win?
1: It's older by like a few weeks.
0: Yeah, not very much, but definitely older than Brett Young, and you are off to the big show.
1: Oh, thank you so much.
0: With VIP status, you've got tickets. You have a $100 gift card at Overtime Sports Lounge and free parking for you as well. A nice night out on the town.
1: Oh, my husband's going to be so excited.
0: There you go. Date night. I can see it now. Thanks for playing and winning. Have a great day.
1: You too. Thank you.
0: It's New Country 89.1. Good morning.

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1: Keeping you up to date just in time for the weekend now. From the newsroom again, here's Matt.
2: There's been a lot of discussion about the provincial government's 21-week break this summer. It's been pretty long. I talked to Government House Leader Steve Clark over at our website, niagaradailynews.ca.
0: Let's admit it, waking up is hard, but listening to us isn't. 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

Niagara's new country, 89.1, Fishing in the Dark. Maybe you'll do that this weekend. Nitty Gritty Dirt Band, 842, sun and hot today. It's going to be like 31 degrees. It's going to feel 34. Some humidity to deal with today. Showers in 18 tonight. Looks like could be a risk of a thunderstorm tomorrow. The high of around 25. Same forecast for Sunday, 18 degrees right now. We're talking about concerts this morning. So we're saying maybe no signs, maybe no dancing. Yeah, everyone's got their own concert rule. But how about bees at an outdoor concert? That could kind of ruin the vibe, can't it? On Wednesday, officials discovered a massive swarm of honeybees clustered directly on the stage scaffolding at a stadium in Pittsburgh. Morgan Wallen is set to do a show there tonight and tomorrow. So they had a huge swarm of bees. Like, I'm talking 5 pounds of bees. 12 to 15,000 bees in this swarm on the stage in Pittsburgh. Imagine that's your job for the day. You got to set the stage up, but there's 12,000 bees floating around. Yeah, so they brought the experts in, they got rid of them, and now the shows will go on without the bees.

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1: Good morning, I'm Matt Latour. A fan favorite game for the Welland Jackfish is back tomorrow as fans will take in Country Night at the Pond. While the Jackfish will battle the Barrie Baycats, country music, plaid, and cowboy hats will fill Welland Stadium. President of the team, Ryan Harrison, says this date is one that a lot of fans have circled on their calendar.
2: Definitely the popularity of country music nowadays is a real driver. It's a really, really fun night. We all dress up. Obviously we have a giveaway of 1,000 bandanas for this one. So I think it makes it one of the hottest nights of the year. And I know our staff have a lot of fun with it.
1: Harrison says in addition to the bandanas, there's lots of reasons to show up early.
2: We have our plaza party, which starts about 2 hours before every game day. Live music. We've got merchandise sales out there, some concessions, a place to mingle, a cornhole, all that kind of stuff. So we're expanding that whole area, and we hope people join us before games.
1: Wake the Fun Ups, Rob LeClaire and myself will be throwing the first pitch just after 6 p.m. And that's What's Good, Niagara. 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
7: Good Friday drive still underway through Niagara. We are problem-free, accident-free on the major routes and in town. 406 Garden City Skyway QE through Niagara is good. The volume is a little bit on the Skyway Bridge spilling into the Burlington Bend, and you still have that disabled vehicle. QEW Toronto bound, the on-ramp at Walker's Line, the right lane and right shoulder are closed off right now. At the border, if you're heading there, we'll check the delays. 31 minutes now for trucks back to the States at the Peace Bridge. And over at the canal, if you're there, Mellonby Avenue Bridge is fully raised, and so is Highway 20 Bridge out of commission. 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
1: Mainly sunny skies expected today with a high of 29, feeling more like 32 with the humidity. A few clouds tonight with risk of some thunderstorms, an overnight low of 17. Risk of thunderstorms tomorrow afternoon, a high of 25, feeling like 30. And on Sunday, mix of sun and cloud with a slight chance of showers, a high of 25. I'm Matt Latour.
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Niagara's New Country 89.1. Big weekend in Toronto. No, you don't give a damn. Tonight and tomorrow, Luke Combs in at Rogers Stadium. Maybe you're going to the big show. Everyone is. Hoping you are. It's Be By You. Luke Combs here on a Friday morning. It's New Country 89.1.

Niagara's New Country 89.1. Thought About You. It's Nate Holler. It is your Friday edition of the Workday Kickoff. 90 minutes of continuous country. Vincent Mason and Wish You Well after Choosing Texas. Ella Langley is on New Country 89.1.

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1: Well, it's hot and sunny today with a high of 31 degrees. Going to feel like 34. Rain and 18 tonight. Looks like showers possible tomorrow. Could be a thunderstorm with a high of 25. Much of the same for Sunday with a high of 25. 19 degrees right now.

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We're at the pond tomorrow for Country Night, celebrating your Jewel and Jackfish, and of course, New Country 89.1. We have bandanas to give away, limited edition, only 1,000 at the gate. 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

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Let's hope you have a buddy this weekend, a drinking buddy, that is. It's 90 minutes of continuous country with a workday kickoff. Brett Kissel after Kane Brown, New Country 89.1.

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Niagara's new country, 89.1. That's it for me. That's all I can do. Dave Devine has got you after 10. Have a great weekend. Don't forget, we're into the pond tomorrow for the Well and Jackfish. Be there to get your country 89.1 bandana. Only 1,000 to give out. And we'll throw out the first pitch as we go for a win again against Barry. It's your Well and Jackfish in new country 89.1.

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Niagara's New Country 89.1. It's Dave Devine. 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First 1,000 people into the gate, get a bandana with their logo on it, and bragging rights for having one. We've got some other free swag we'll be giving away through the night as well. We'll see you at the game tomorrow. 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

Come back now, you. Country at work. It's day divine. Today is National Donut Day, and to be perfectly honest, I'm not sure my favorite donut is actually a donut. My favorite is an apple fritter. Would you consider that a donut? I called it a donut. Zach Tops, South of Sanity, New Country at Work. 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
6: weather.
12: Sunshine at 31 today. Warmer with that Humidex at 34. Clouding up tonight, bringing showers, risk of a thunderstorm, and quite windy tonight as well, down to about 18 tomorrow. Mainly cloudy with showers, risk of a thunderstorm. Windy with a high of 25. Warmer with the Humidex. Mix of sun and cloud on Sunday with a high of 25.

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1: 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A sign that you're going to a bad high school, you skip for a week, and they don't call anybody.
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me tell you, she was the prettiest thing I'd ever seen in a pair of boots. 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

country at work at State Divine. The average person cleans this about once a year. My goodness, I never clean it. Simon, the answer is coming up in about 15 minutes. Right now, a brand new song from Dan and Shay called Say So. 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
16: Sunshine at 31 today, warmer with that Humidex at 34. Clouding up tonight, bringing showers, risk of a thunderstorm, and quite windy tonight as well, down to about 18 tomorrow. Mainly cloudy with showers, risk of a thunderstorm, windy with a high of 25, warmer with the Humidex, mix of sun and cloud on Sunday with a high of 25.

tomorrow night. Two shows for Luke Combs at Rogers Stadium in Toronto. I know people are going tonight, and they got seriously good tickets, but they also did pay through the nose for these tickets. So everybody have fun tonight if you got tickets to see Luke Combs. Okay, be safe. Here's Luke Combs' new song now called Be By You. New country at work.

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1: 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And Monday is What's Your Poison Day? 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And we'll keep you up to date with Niagara news, weather, and traffic.
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Ezra's New Country, 89.1. It's Dave Devine. The Birchway Book Riot is still on today and runs again tomorrow at the Gale Center in the fall, of course, supporting Birchway Niagara. 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

0: New country at work. It's Dave Devine. It was about 10 years ago that Gene Wilder passed away, known for so many movies, including Willy Wonka and the Chocolate Factory, the original one from back in 1971. Producers in Hollywood are talking about doing a biopic on Gene Wilder and where to start, what good movies to include, right? It's Bailey Zimmerman, Chevy Silverado, New country at work.
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1: New country at work. It's Dave Devine. This is the most common turnoff when it comes to kissing. And I'm pretty sure you've already figured it out because it's pretty darn obvious what that would be. I'll tell you what the answer is in about 15 minutes. Megan Maroney now with Beautiful Things. New country at work.

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1: Mainly sunny skies today. Good afternoon. I'm Matt Latour. Your complete three-day pinpoint weather details coming up. Beach Day has arrived in Niagara. The annual unsanctioned tradition usually takes place the first Friday in June, with students flocking to local beaches to mark the end of the school year. Niagara Regional Police say officers will be patrolling popular waterfront locations throughout the day, focusing on underage drinking and public safety. A pair of Fort Erie residents are facing multiple drug trafficking charges following a Niagara Regional Police investigation that spanned several districts. Police say the investigation began back in April after officers observed suspected drug activity at a residence on Mississauga Avenue in Fort Erie. On April 28th, detectives arrested a suspect in Welland before executing a search warrant at a home where a second wanted person was also located and taken into custody. Some of the drugs seized included suspected cocaine, fentanyl, crystal meth, and some cash as well. 48-year-old Laura Pearson and 53-year-old Rosaria Moran, both of Fort Erie, have been charged with multiple drug trafficking offenses. And Government House Leader Steve Clark is defending the Ontario Legislature's approximately 21-week adjournment. Clark says he measures a parliamentary session by what is accomplished while members are in the chamber.
2: While we were here, we accomplished a tremendous amount, or sort of almost a record amount given the time we sat. We introduced 10 government bills. We passed 9 of them, and alongside 7 private members' motions and 27 private bills.
1: The legislature wrapped up its spring sitting on Tuesday and is scheduled to return October 27th. In sports, here's NHL playoff fever. It is often said that the worst lead in hockey is a 2-goal lead, and this Stanley Cup Finals has proven that. In Game 1, Carolina jumped out 2-0 in the first 12 minutes before Vegas would come back to win 5-4, and in last night's Game 2, it was Vegas that found themselves up 2-0 heading into the third before the Hurricanes stormed back with a downpour of offense to eventually win the game 4-3 in overtime. The strategy? It's simple. Go down 2-0. Okay, maybe not. Game 3 goes tomorrow night in Sin City. On the hard court tonight, the River Lions host the Honey Badgers at 7, while Game 2 of the NBA Finals between the Spurs and Knicks tips off at 8:30. New Country 89.1 Niagara weather, next.
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0: 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Pinpoint weather.
1: Mainly sunny skies today with a high of 29, but feeling as warm as 32 with the humidity. A few clouds tonight with risk of thunderstorms, an overnight low of 17. Continued risk of thunderstorms tomorrow, a high of 25, feeling like 30. And on Sunday, mix of sun and cloud with a slight chance of showers, a high of 25. I'm Matt Latour.
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new country and work and state of mind. So this is the most common turnoff when it comes to kissing, which is pretty darn obvious. I think you probably already figured out with bad breath. 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Ugh. It's Katie Brown with Woman, New Country at Work. Hey, it's not-

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15: Sunshine at 31 today, warmer with that humidex at 34. Clouding up tonight, bringing showers, risk of a thunderstorm, and quite windy tonight as well, down to about 18 tomorrow. Mainly cloudy with showers, risk of a thunderstorm, windy with a high of 25, warmer with the humidex, mix of sun and cloud on Sunday with a high of 25.

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Rose New Country 89.1 is State Divine Concerts on the Canal starts up tonight for their summer long concert series. 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It's James Barker Band, New Country 89.1. Stay

Hip Country at Work. It's Dave Devine. Today's National Donut Day. And like I said earlier, I'm not really sure my favorite donut is actually a donut. Is an apple fritter considered a donut? Because I call it a donut. You can send me a text if you want to verify. Dirk Bentley, she hates me. New Country at Work. She loves

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New country at work. It's Dave Devine. When it comes to losing things, men are three times more likely to lose this than women are. And it's not an object. It's something that happens when you get older. Play with the answer is coming up in about 15 minutes or so. Riley Green now. His new song's called Think As You Drunk. New country at work. Just

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It's Dave Devine. When it comes to losing things, men are three times more likely to lose this than women are, and the answer is they're hearing. 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
1: Sunshine at 31 today, warmer with that humidex at 34. Clouding up tonight, bringing showers, risk of a thunderstorm, and quite windy tonight as well, down to about 18 tomorrow. Mainly cloudy with showers, risk of a thunderstorm. Windy with a high of 25. Warmer with the humidex. Mix of sun and cloud on Sunday with a high of 25.

New Country at Work. It's day divine. Two shows this weekend for Luke Combs in Toronto, Rogers Stadium tonight and tomorrow night. I got friends that are going to tonight's show, and they've got the sweetest tickets ever. They could literally see the crumbs in Luke Combs' beard. That's how close they're going to be. They did pay a lot of money for those tickets. But if you've got tickets to the show tonight, have fun and be safe, okay? Owen Riegling now, New Country at Work. I grew up.

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And he's talking about selling his entire music library for $2 billion. 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
1: 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And Monday is What's Your Poison Day? 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

Niagara's New Country 89.1. It's Dave Devine. Tomorrow is New Country 89.1 night at the Will and Jackfish game as they host the Barry Baycats at the pond. First pitch, 6:05. But before that, we got some free stuff to give away, including a limited edition bandana with our logo on it. You'll get one of those if you're one of the first 1,000 people in the door, and bragging rights for having one. On top of that, we got other stuff to give away too. So it's going to be a good night tomorrow night at the pond for New Country 89.1 night. Go Fishies, go. Cody Johnson now with the fall. 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

new country at work. It's Dave Devine. Ella Langley currently on our Dandelion Tour. She's only got two stops in Ontario this summer, at least so far. She's playing July 16th in Hamilton at TD Coliseum and Ottawa Blues Fest on July 17th. Her new song's called Be Her, new country at work. She drank.

New Country Afternoon. Just Ump, Johnny Walker, back to me. I'm Trinette. CAA Worst Roads has released their list. What local roads made it? I'll get you more details in the next 30 minutes on New Country Afternoons.

0: 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Again? Yeah, that's our bad. We'll just try to keep being amazing. 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
12: Sunny today with a high of 31. Tonight, increasing cloud, a chance of showers with the risk of a thunderstorm, a low of 18. Saturday, mainly cloudy, a chance of showers, the risk of a thunderstorm, a high of 25. And Sunday, sunny with a high of 27.

Country 89.1. Luke Bryan, Play It Again. I'm Trinette. Was just talking about the other day how CAA Worst Roads hadn't released their list. Well, they have now. And while Niagara Region didn't make the absolute worst roads, we did have a few that were voted, including West Main Street in Welland made the top five in the Niagara Region for worst roads. You can check out the full list now. Damn Good Day to Leave, Riley Green, New Country 89.1.

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0: What's up? 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

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Jason Lane, the road that raised you up. 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
1: 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I mean, I'm shocked. Truly. 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

Country Afternoons, Kane Brown's Woman. Him and his wife, Caitlin, recently recorded a reimagined version of Beauty and the Beast for Disney's new Main Street Country EP. Tyler Joe Miller, Under the Influence, New Country Afternoons.

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20: Already seeing lots of volume filling in out there on the QEW today. There are no collisions to report so far. At the Canal Bridges, the Lakeshore Road and Queenston Street bridges are up. And at the border, at the Rainbow, Cars to Canada, 25 minutes. The Peace Bridge, Cars to Canada, a 15-minute wait. 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
20: Sunny today with a high of 31. Tonight, increasing cloud, a chance of showers with the risk of a thunderstorm, a low of 18. Saturday, mainly cloudy, a chance of showers, the risk of a thunderstorm, a high of 25. And Sunday, sunny with a high of 27.

Niagara's New Country 89.1. First of two shows tonight at Rogers Stadium with Luke Combs. That's Be By You. Let's play Brain Strain. $25 gift card to Mitchell's Bakery and Marketplace could be yours. 7% of people have taught their dogs to do this. What have they taught their dogs to do? Now, that's a pretty small percentage. Think about it. 7% of people have taught their dogs to do this. 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

3 afternoons. Tracy Byrd, Watermelon Crawl, released in July of 1994, the second single from his album No Ordinary Man. And that song is so popular, I can't believe it. It actually only peaked at number 4 on the Billboard Hot Country Singles and Tracks charts, number 8 in Canada. But we're still playing it to this day. Ella Langley, Morgan Wallen, I Can't Love You Anymore, New Country Afternoons.

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1: 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And Monday is What's Your Poison Day? Your drink of choice? 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And we'll keep you up to date with Niagara news, weather, and traffic.
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Niagara's New Country 89.1, Bailey Zimmerman's Chevy Silverado. Brain strain. Our winner gets a $25 gift card to Mitchell's Bakery and Marketplace. And the question we asked, 7% of people have taught their dogs to do this. The answer is dance. 7% of people have taught their dogs to dance. We've got sit, stay, and lay down covered. I guess you can shake a paw, too, but dancing is not something that my two-year-old dog, Tink, can do. What about yours? New Country 89.1.

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0: 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As we all chase that elusive Stanley Cup glory, buckle up. 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
2: Seeing an issue in Allenburg at Allenport Road and Barron Road. There's a collision there. Over on the QEW, lots of afternoon volume, but there are no collisions to pass along. The Carlton Street and Glendale Avenue bridges are up. And at the border, the Rainbow Cars to Canada, 20 minutes. The Peace Bridge Cars to Canada and to the U.S., a 15 to 20 minute wait. 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Contact Stephen Kanjar at the agency Niagara. More traffic in minutes.
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New Country Afternoon, Steve Brody, A Man Without a Woman. The first part of his double album will be released on June 26th. I'm Trinette. Happy Friday. This is Nate Smith. Fix What You Didn't Break. New Country Afternoons.

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1: Good afternoon, I'm Brandon Warby. Increasing cloud tonight, your New Country 89.1 Niagara Pinpoint weather details coming up. Charges have now been laid following a fatal motorcycle collision in Pelham earlier this spring. Niagara Regional Police say the crash happened April 27th on Highway 20 near Maple Street when a minivan turning into a driveway collided with two motorcycles. A 30-year-old Port Colborne man was killed, while a second rider suffered minor injuries. The occupants of the minivan were not hurt. Following an investigation by the Collision Reconstruction Unit, a 19-year-old Port Colborne man has been charged with careless driving causing death. A 27-year-old West Lincoln woman is also facing charges related to licensing and insurance. Cheryl Ketty Scott has launched her campaign for Mayor of Lincoln, outlining a platform focused on accountability, responsible growth, community engagement, and strong leadership. She says the town's continued growth brings both opportunities and challenges, and that residents deserve leadership that is transparent, fiscally responsible, and attentive to community input. Ketty Scott says she brings experience in governance, policy, and advocacy, and is committed to strengthening collaboration between residents and government to ensure informed decision-making and long-term planning. She says her priority is to protect the character of Lincoln while guiding its future growth in a way that benefits all residents. And Government House Leader Steve Clark is defending the Ontario Legislature's approximately 21-week adjournment. He said the schedule changes each year, and this year the government is following a precedent set in 2022 by returning the legislature on the Tuesday after Municipal Election Day.
2: So in 2022, we made a decision to adjourn the House until the Tuesday after the municipal elections, and now 4 years later, we're going to return on the Tuesday after Municipal Election Day.
1: The legislature wrapped up its spring sitting Tuesday and is scheduled to return on October 27th. In sports, here's Kennedy Freeman with NHL playoff fever.
3: The Tarps Off celebration has officially made its way to the Stanley Cup final. Carolina's Seth Jarvis scored the overtime winner last night to lift the Hurricanes to a Game 2 victory over Vegas, evening the series at one game apiece. And if you follow Jarvis since the Four Nations face-off, you know his close-knit group of Winnipeg friends have become almost as famous as he is. Well, the crew was in Raleigh last night, and one's shirtless celebration after the overtime winner quickly stole the spotlight. With the series tied, the Stanley Cup final now shifts to Vegas for Game 3 tomorrow night. I'm Kennedy Freeman. Playoff fever returns Monday morning at 8.
1: CEBL action tonight. The Niagara River Lions are home to the Brampton Honey Badgers. Tip-off at the Meridian Center is at 7. To baseball, the Jays return to the Rogers Center to open a weekend set against the Baltimore Orioles. And in the NBA, it's Game 2 of the finals between the Spurs and Knicks. New York leads the best of 7 series 1-0. 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
1: Increasing cloud tonight, a chance of showers with the risk of a thunderstorm, a low of 18. Saturday, mainly cloudy, a chance of showers and the risk of a thunderstorm, a high of 26, temperature falling to 22 in the afternoon. Sunday, sunny with a high of 27, and Monday, sunny with a high of 23. 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

Niagara's New Country 89.1. It's Friday, and next Friday, we're going to give you a chance to win another Jack Fish Friday. Wake the fun up with Rob next Friday morning. He's going to give you a chance to go to the Jack Fish game on June the 18th. 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
11: There is an issue in Allenburg, Allenport Road near Barron Road, a collision in that area. Over on the QEW, lots of afternoon volume, but it does not look like there are any collisions to report. The Carleton Street Bridge is up, and at the border, the Queenston-Lewiston cars to the U.S. 15 minutes, the Rainbow cars to Canada and to the U.S. 10 to 20 minutes, and the Peace Bridge cars to Canada and to the U.S. a 15 to 30 minute wait. 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
11: Increasing cloud tonight, a chance of showers with the risk of a thunderstorm, a low of 18. Saturday, mainly cloudy, a chance of showers and the risk of a thunderstorm, a high of 26, temperature falling to 22 in the afternoon. Sunday, sunny with a high of 27, and Monday, sunny with a high of 23.

Country Afternoons. Tyler Hubbard with Park. We've got a country throwback from Alan Jackson, perfect for your Friday. Coming up after the newest from Kenny Chesney. This is called Carry On, New Country Afternoons.

New Country Afternoons, Alan Jackson. Who's cheating who? Fans are loving this new one from Riley Green. One said, I love the beat of this song, and I got a feeling this is going to be another number one. Riley Green, Think As You Drunk, New Country Afternoons.

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I hope you can join us tomorrow. Well and Jackfish, the big game. 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Niagara's New Country 89 cornhole will be available to play too. So we hope you can join us tomorrow at the Well and Jackfish game. 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
5: There are a couple of issues on the QEW, one Niagara bound near Fruitland Road in Hamilton. The right lane is blocked because of a collision. Also seeing an issue on the QEW, Toronto bound at Cawthra in Mississauga. That is in the center lane. The Queenston Street, Mellonby Avenue, and Clarence Street bridges are up. And at the border, the Queenston-Lewiston cars to the U.S. 20 minutes, the Rainbow cars to the U.S. 30 minutes, and the Peace Bridge cars to the States 25 minutes, and cars and trucks to Canada a 10 to 15 minute wait. 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

New Country Afternoons, Josh Ross, Scared of Getting Sober. Luke Bryan's ninth studio album, Signs, is set for release on September the 18th. Here he is with George Burge, Ride, Ride, Ride, New Country Afternoons.

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1: Good afternoon, I'm Brandon Warby. Increasing cloud tonight, your New Country 89.1 Niagara Pinpoint weather details coming up. Two Fort Erie residents are facing multiple drug trafficking charges following a Niagara Regional Police investigation that spans several districts. Police say the investigation began in April after officers observed suspected drug activity at a residence on Mississauga Avenue in Fort Erie. On April 28th, detectives arrested a suspect in Welland before executing a search warrant at the home, where a second wanted person was also located and taken into custody. Police say they seized cocaine, fentanyl, crystal methamphetamine, hydromorphone tablets, and cash during the search. They each face multiple drug trafficking and proceeds of crime charges. Today's Beach Day across Niagara, the unofficial student tradition, sees many local high school students skip class to celebrate the approaching end of the school year. Because it's not a school-sanctioned event, Niagara Regional Police will have an increased presence at area beaches, watching for underage drinking and other offenses. NRP say no major incidents have occurred so far. And a fan-favorite game for the Welland Jackfish is back tomorrow, as fans will take in Country Night at the Pond. While the Jackfish will battle the Barry Baycats, country music, plaid, and cowboy hats will fill Welland Stadium. President of the team, Ryan Harrison, says this is a date lots of fans have circled on their calendar.
2: Definitely the popularity of country music nowadays is a real driver. It's a really, really fun night. We all dress up. Obviously we have a giveaway of a 1,000 bandanas for this one. So I think it makes it one of the hottest nights of the year. And I know our staff have a lot of fun with it.
1: First pitch is just after 6 p.m. In sports CEBL action tonight, the Niagara Riverlines are home to the Brampton Honey Badgers. Tip-off from the Meridian Center is at 7. To baseball, the Jays return to the Rogers Center to open a weekend set against the Baltimore Orioles. And in the NBA, it's game 2 of the finals between the Spurs and the Knicks. New York leads the best of 7 series 1-0. 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
1: Increasing cloud tonight, a chance of showers with the risk of a thunderstorm, a low of 18. Saturday, mainly cloudy, a chance of showers and the risk of a thunderstorm, a high of 26, temperature falling to 22 in the afternoon. Sunday, sunny with a high of 27, and Monday, sunny with a high of 23. 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

New Country Afternoons High Valley with Fools. Megan Maroney grew up in a musical family. Her father and brother were musicians themselves. She began playing piano at a young age and learned guitar from her father, even performing with him on stage when she was a kid, too. And she's going to take the stage in Toronto on the Cloud 9 tour coming up June 20th. Megan Maroney, Beautiful Things, New Country Afternoons.

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20: There was an issue on the QEW, Niagara bound to Fruitland Road. Looks like that has cleared up. Also, the problem on the Toronto bound lanes near Cawthra and Mississauga. Also clear, but you'll find heavy delays in both those areas. At the canal bridges, the Main Street bridge is up and crossing at the border. At the Queenston Lewiston cars to the US 20 minutes, the Rainbow cars to the US 30 minutes, and the Peace Bridge cars and trucks to the US 15 to 25 minutes, and cars to Canada a 20 minute wait. Traffic for Stephen Kanjar at the agency Niagara. A 5,000 square foot building, no hydro bill, 23 acres of redevelopment potential, and a motivated seller. Contact Stephen Kanjar at the agency Niagara. More traffic in minutes.
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20: Increasing cloud tonight, a chance of showers with the risk of a thunderstorm, a low of 18. Saturday, mainly cloudy, a chance of showers and the risk of a thunderstorm. A high of 26, temperature falling to 22 in the afternoon. Sunday, sunny with a high of 27, and Monday, sunny with a high of 23.

New Country Afternoon. Zach Topsett, The Sanity. Blake Shelton finally got a chance to see his wife, Gwen Stefani, perform in Vegas. On the opening night, he actually missed it because he had to perform his own show in Vegas. No Notes residency at the Sphere runs through June the 13th. Here is Blake Shelton, Texas, New Country Afternoons.

New Country Afternoons, Old Dominion coming home. Looks like they have some fun shows coming up, including the 5 o'clock Somewhere Festival in West Palm Beach, Florida on June the 13th. John Deere Classic Concerts on the Course, that's coming up in Illinois. And they're also playing the Hodag Country Festival in Wisconsin. Seems like a fun summer for Old Dominion. New Country Afternoons.

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1: 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And Monday is What's Your Poison Day? Your drink of choice? 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And we'll keep you up to date with Niagara news, weather, and traffic.
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7: There's an issue in Grimsby Road and Yonge Street. There is a collision there over on the QEW. Lots of afternoon volume, but doesn't look like there are any collisions to report. The Lakeshore Road, Glendale Avenue, and Allenburg Bridges are up. And at the border, the Queenston Lewiston cars to the U.S. 20 minutes. The Rainbow cars to the U.S. 30 minutes. And the Peace Bridge cars and trucks to Canada, a 10 to 15 minute wait. 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

New Country Afternoons with new music from Tenille Arts. Don't ruin flowers. I'm Trinette. We're getting some renos done on our house, and all I can think about is how my flowers need to get watered. I'm going to have to do that on the way home this evening. Kane Brown, Woman, New Country Afternoons.

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1: Good afternoon, I'm Brandon Warby. Increasing cloud tonight, your New Country 89.1 Niagara Pinpoint weather details coming up. Charges have now been laid following a fatal motorcycle collision in Pelham earlier this spring. Niagara Regional Police say the crash happened April 27th on Highway 20 near Maple Street when a minivan turning into a driveway collided with two motorcycles. A 30-year-old Port Colborne man was killed while a second rider suffered minor injuries. The occupants of the minivan were not hurt. Following an investigation by the Collision Reconstruction Unit, a 19-year-old Port Colborne man has been charged with careless driving causing death. A 27-year-old West Lincoln woman is also facing charges related to licensing and insurance. Cheryl Ketty Scott has launched her campaign for Mayor of Lincoln, outlining a platform focused on accountability, responsible growth, community engagement, and strong leadership. She says the town's continued growth brings both opportunities and challenges, and that residents deserve leadership that is transparent, fiscally responsible, and attentive to community input. Ketty Scott says she brings experience in governance, policy, and advocacy, and is committed to strengthening collaboration between residents and government to ensure informed decision-making and long-term planning. She says her priority is to protect the character of Lincoln while guiding its future growth in a way that benefits all residents. And Government House Leader Steve Clark is defending the Ontario Legislature's approximately 21-week adjournment. He said the schedule changes each year, and this year the government is following a precedent set in 2022 by returning the legislature on the Tuesday after Municipal Election Day.
2: So in 2022, we made a decision to adjourn the House until the Tuesday after the municipal elections, and now 4 years later, we're going to return on the Tuesday after Municipal Election Day.
1: The legislature wrapped up its spring sitting Tuesday and is scheduled to return on October 27th. In sports CEBL action tonight, the Niagara River Lions are home to the Brampton Honey Badgers. Tip-off from the Meridian Center is at 7. To baseball, the Jays return to the Rogers Center to open a weekend set against the Baltimore Orioles. And in the NBA, it's Game 2 of the Finals between the Spurs and the Knicks. New York leads the best-of-seven series 1-0. The next time you're scrolling through your phone, visit NiagaraDailyNews.ca and see what Niagara's talking about. 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
1: Increasing cloud tonight, a chance of showers with the risk of a thunderstorm, a low of 18. Saturday, mainly cloudy, a chance of showers and the risk of a thunderstorm, a high of 26, temperature falling to 22 in the afternoon. Sunday, sunny with a high of 27, and Monday, sunny with a high of 23. 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
1: 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Owen Rigling certainly saw some love recently at the Country Music Association of Ontario Awards, including picking up Fans' Choice. Here he is with his newest Love, Hate, Love, New Country Afternoons.

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0: 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Niagara Bullseye Traffic.
5: Just seeing afternoon volume out there on the QEW. There are no collisions to report at the canal bridges. The Main Street Bridge is up. And at the border, the Queenston-Lewiston cars to the U.S. 10 minutes. The Rainbow cars to Canada and to the U.S. a 10 to 20 minute wait. And the Peace Bridge cars to Canada a 10 minute wait. 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More traffic in minutes.
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5: Increasing cloud tonight, a chance of showers with the risk of a thunderstorm, a low of 18. Saturday, mainly cloudy, a chance of showers and the risk of a thunderstorm, a high of 26, temperature falling to 22 in the afternoon. Sunday, sunny with a high of 27, and Monday, sunny with a high of 23.

New Country Afternoons, Tucker Wetmore, Brunette. Dan and Shay performed a free concert ahead of Game 2 of the Stanley Cup Final last night in Raleigh. They've got a new album coming out on August the 21st called Young. Here they are with Say So, New Country Afternoons.

afternoon's Faith Hill, Peace of My Heart, recorded in 1993, then released in January 13th, 1994. She actually re-recorded the track for the soundtrack to the TV series King of the Hill, releasing that in 1999. Corey Kent, Coe Wetzel, Rocky Mountain Low, New Country Afternoons.

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New Country Afternoons, Riley Green's Worst Way, Zach Brown Band to get your Friday going. Coming up after Carter Faith Betty, New Country Afternoons.

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5: New Country 89.1, Niagara Bullseye Traffic.
6: Still finding some volume spots out there on the QEW, but traffic is starting to pick up. There are no collisions reported. All the canal bridges are available, and at the border, the Queenston-Lewiston cars to the U.S. 15 minutes, the Rainbow cars to the U.S. 20 minutes, and the Peace Bridge cars to Canada a 10-minute wait. 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

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I'm Trinette. 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I'll talk to you again soon on New Country Afternoons.

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Niagara's new country, 89.1.

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0: 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Honestly, why does the other country station even bother trying? 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
1: Increasing cloud tonight, a chance of showers with the risk of a thunderstorm, a low of 18. Saturday, mainly cloudy, a chance of showers and the risk of a thunderstorm, a high of 26, temperature falling to 22 in the afternoon. Sunday, sunny with a high of 27, and Monday, sunny with a high of 23.

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1: 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We'll give you a chance at lottery tickets, 7:40 Monday morning with a round of This Is the End. And Monday is What's Your Poison Day? Your drink of choice? We start taking orders 6:40 Monday morning. And we'll keep you up to date with Niagara news, weather, and traffic.
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